Well, this car is automatic. It's systematic. It's hydromatic. 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

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You are the words I speak.

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And I felt a yearning for that great adventure. So many nights I woke up out of a dream of blue seas, white sand, paradise.

is a part of heaven's plan, and he talks to me. Now I send what I can to the man with a diamond ring. He's a part of heaven's plan.